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0: 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Strap in.
1: 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It's the hottest mixtape in the world. And you've got it.

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I just want to cry, but my tears are dry. I just want to smile again, but my lips are sealed. I just want to laugh like we used to. Every time when that happened, my voice just fade away. I want to dance again. Dance like we used to dance together. But all I can do is just stand still. I want to talk. I want to have this conversation again with you. But there's no more words. There's nothing for me. They're gone. I just want to hug you again. Hug you like I used to. There's only thoughts of you, thoughts of all I have of you, and the love, yet small love, the leftover that I kept within me, that little piece of love, that feeling. It hurts. It just hurts. And lost. Did it comfort me every night? Every single night. All I know is that only darkness and silence. But it stays within me. Only you that stays within. Only you that are left with me. Your loss is my loss too. Only if I can replace me. I just want to. Only if I can follow you along, I want to. I just want to be with you. Only if I could. I wish I could just take my time. I just want everything to be over. I just want everything to be back to normal. Only if that could happen. I just want to be gone. From this crowded world.

0: I realize that love does not mean that we have. Love does not mean that we have to be with that person. I realize that times will never turn back. I realize once you're gone, and never to come back. That's why I realize to be loved is much more hurtful. To be loved hurts deeper. To be loved hurts me right inside, rather than just to be separated. But still, I realize that I have to learn to forget you, and I have to find someone new. Please forgive me, my love. Please forgive me. If I can't love you, please forgive me. Because we are now different. We are in a different world. My love to you. To you, my dear. We'll meet again someday in heaven. Goodbye.
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0: fasted for 60 days, wore white, abstained from mirrors, abstained from sex, slowly did not speak another word. 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